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0: Fetch it.
1: I agree.

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0: Yeah, that's
1: fun. Oh, that's so cool.
0: But it's just a good way to get to know people.
1: Yeah. As long as you don't just follow Trump, it's good.
0: Yeah.
1: Thank you.

Thank you.

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1: 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But they are, they,

your face.

0: But they're gonna... No, no, we can't miss. But they're gonna fire up.
1: There'll be a rebound here.
0: Yeah, it's gonna be not a good idea. Right? I didn't drink enough. I didn't drink enough. Lucky.

I work in an investment group. I know how things happen. We don't do it like this.

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1: Ja, voll! 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

Motherfucker. 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

0: Oh no, I went down there, but I didn't hear that.
1: Oh, he's probably singing.
0: Yeah.
1: Want me to point it out to you?
0: No, I gotta go home.

Thank you.